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8: Tie is 打出来的，千锤万击，方成大器。钢是淬出来的，烈火锻造更显锋芒。路是闯出来的，道阻且长，行则将至。心是聚起来的，万众一心，无坚不摧。

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0: Today, we have a piece of exciting news to share with you. The PandaVox International Communication Center of Sichuan Media Group has been established. On June 26th, we held the launch ceremony of the PandaVox International Communication Center and also celebrated the third anniversary of Panda Wondering Broadcasting.
1: Yes, at the ceremony, we reviewed our 3 years of in-depth practice in the field of international communication, looked ahead to the development blueprint of the PandaVox International Communication Center, and clarified the center's future direction and mission.

0: Many Chinese and foreign guests delivered speeches at the event, followed by the official inauguration of the center, where its brand new logo and slogan made their debut.
1: At the ceremony, we officially launched the Think Tank Cooperation System and invited a number of industry experts to offer their insights and suggestions for the center's development. Even more exciting, the PandaVox app is now live, and the Panda Wandering program will soon undergo a brand new upgrade, bringing even richer and more exciting content to our audience.
2: PandaVox, exploring the easy life, 分享安逸生活。在这里呢，开窗见安逸，入画是人间。
0: Looking back on the past 3 years, we have visited 10 countries and regions, including Australia, France, South Korea, Thailand, Vietnam, and Kyrgyzstan, and covered multiple important foreign affairs events. Every trip was a vivid practice of mutual learning among civilizations.
3: 在全球漫步计划中，足迹点亮了五大洲。
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1: Facing the future, the PandaVox International Communication Center will continue to take culture as a bridge and truth as the foundation, focusing on Chinese spirit and Chinese values, and continuously tell China's stories well to the world.
0: The third anniversary is a milestone and, more importantly, a new starting point. On the occasion of the official establishment of the PandaVox International Communication Center, consuls general from multiple countries in Sichuan and Chongqing, along with numerous experts and scholars, have sent us warm messages of congratulations.
1: Now, let's take in the blessings from across the world.
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20: Je suis sincèrement heureux de voir naître cette nouvelle plateforme ouverte sur le monde. 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
1: We'd like to thank all of you for your kind wishes. Every blessing greatly encourages us.
0: We will live up to your expectations and continue to create more great content with dedication. Next, we will take you into the series Sichuan Vividalia. This time, my Italian friend Nico and I experience the exquisite craftsmanship and artisan spirit of Italy together in Chengdu.
1: I heard that you were also invited to attend Made in Italy Day event and had a conversation with Mr. Fabio Schina, Consul General of Italy in Chongqing. Let's take a look.

0: Media 3D is a series of activities that were launched in 2024 to showcase the significant role that Made in Italy in its different form. I think that we can have a very high expectation for collaboration because Chengdu is a very important city when it comes to design, technology and smart industry. There are really a lot of possible sectors where we cooperate.
1: 那未来呢，我期待有更多的意大利设计可以融入到中国制造当中，未来在全球航行。我也期待着有不止于制造方面的合作能够诞生，期待中国和意大利的合作会有更多锦上添花的精彩。
2: 我非常同意，那我们为了这个未来的合作干个杯吗？
3: Salute
4: During the site visit, I truly felt the craftsmanship and dedication from all the engineers and technicians.
5: I believe that future cooperation between Citroën and Italy in the manufacturing sector will deepen further. In Citroën, the vitality of culture has never paused. The Mazhe Zhazha Community Theatre Festival integrates the lively ambience of city life with avant-garde art and has already created more than 10 works that have gone nationwide.
4: Exactly. This time, we focus on the production of Lei Yu, Drama Club of Sichuan University, New Inquiry Southwest China Theater Documenta following the perspective of a Russian actress Jin Xiahua, documenting a bio-theatrical experiment in community space. Next, let's go behind the scenes with her.
6: 在云游的社区后头，
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0: From campus stages to city alleys, this theatrical experiment makes us deeply aware that art does not belong exclusively to a theater. It is also part of our daily lives.
1: Indeed, through an authentic and diverse lens, we document the stories unfolding around us. These stories are found not only in the streets and alleys of our cities, but also across the border landscapes of mountains and rivers. The China-U.S. people-to-people exchanges, tracking the Millennium El Shu Dao dialogues on path of civilization was held in Guangyuan, where more than 30 experts, scholars, and youth representatives from both countries walked the Shu roads together. Traveling side by side, they built friendship and gained a deeper mutual understanding.
0: The future of China-U.S. relations is always rooted in the daily exchanges and cultural resonance between the peoples of the two countries. Next, let's step onto the Shu roads together and feel the friendship and civilizational dialogue along the way.
2: Roads are born of the earth, and humanity's bound with roads transcends time and space. Neither ancient nor modern, neither east nor west.
3: When I think of the road, I think of the foundations we build.
4: 道路就像是文明的脐带。
5: Road can be very physical, but also very metaphorical.
6: The natural world is a fundamental part of the Shu Dao, and that they cannot be separated.

This road's a vast network over 2,300 years old, linking the Central Plains with the Bashu region, are held as a living fossil of ancient overland transportation. Today, they're a living thread bearing witness to the evolution of China's ecology, culture, and trade.

0: I've heard that President Xi actually visited here because he is so interested in preserving the health and well-being of the history and the ecology of China. I think that that's honorable.These cypress, they're so beautiful and old. So then the history started to sink in. The connection to the past started to feel very real.
1: On the other side of the ocean, a movement to protect giant trees was taking shape. At the turn of the 20th century, American civic groups and the government alike joined forces to protect redwoods.
0: In the West, in California, we have the giant sequoias, the redwoods. When I think of a tree, I think of how it is connected deep into the ground and it reaches high up into the heaven.
1: East and West, the worlds apart, share a remarkably similar reverence for and the dedication to nature. Over thousands of years, what has quietly changed and what has remained the same?
2: 我们今天看到走过的是古关、古镇、古桥，甚至还有很多的古树。我们期待它不变的是什么？我想应该是文化基因里边的那种精神的底色。比如，当我们走在翠娘的时候，我们就看到三百长城、十万树，这是生态的智慧。
1: Times change, reverence endures. From the ancient cypresses covering the mountains of the Tree Yun Corridor to the harmonious coexistence of

0: life in Tangjiahe. The Shu roads do more than bear the footprints of those who came before. They shelter giant pandas, golden snub-nosed monkeys, and toucans.
1: We have a very famous park called Yellowstone National Park. If you look back 20, 30 years or so, I think Americans have not done enough to protect the natural environment. Establishing Tangjiahe as a nature preserve is a clear statement by the people of Sichuan that the environment and the natural world is a fundamental part of the Shudao.
0: Why do we walk? It is yet another question the Shu roads put to time. Walking these ancient roads, history reveals itself at every turn. Those deep ruts, every millimeter worn into the stone, tells a story of decades of wind and rain.
2: 以前我们在传播蜀道的过程当中，更多的依赖的是历史文献。这一次呢，我们亲身走在蜀道上，就增加了这种有结构性的一次相互的交流。那天我们在广元的千佛崖上哈，那我们跟美国的朋友、专家学者一起，一边听讲解，一边就在提问的时候说，为什么在同一面的石壁上有唐代的净土的信仰，又看到了宋代的巴蜀地方的这种造像，中原的那种开凿规范技术，它传到广元的。经由道上以后，进入了巴蜀的这个独特的地理环境当中，巴蜀的人民就会再在这样的规范性上诞生出了一些小小的改变。
0: Zhaohua Ancient Town, a key strategic pass along the Golden Ox Road, was known in ancient times as Jiameng, where Liu Bei laid the foundations of the Shu Han Kingdom.
3: The city itself dates back to the period of the Three Kingdoms time. In the Three Kingdoms, between Guan Yu, Zhang Fei, Liu Bei, Zhuge Liang, and we see this brotherhood and you know, this undying devotion to support and to help one another. And many Westerners are like a peach, very soft on the outside, but very hard to penetrate deep inside. Whereas Chinese are more like walnuts, a little bit harder on the outside. But once you...get inside and build that relationship, it's very soft.
0: The Shu roads bear witness to a spirit of inclusive coexistence embodied in the Buddhist sculptures carved into thousand Buddha cliff across dynasties and carry with them the loyalty, integrity, and courage of the heroes of the Three Kingdoms.
4: This is an incredible journey. It's so difficult, but when you look at the scenery, it gives you strength to keep going. It's so beautiful. I'm very happy I took this challenge.
5: 很漂亮，吹水，也爬上好好玩。
6: This is so beautiful.
7: It's a little bit scary.
6: We're trying to crab walk it.
8: The road to Shu is challenging, more challenging than the path to heaven. And I think we all experience that both on a personal level and then also as a nation and as a culture. So I think all of us face a Shu road in our lifetime. We look at our own journey, but we also look at the journey of others.
0: How do roads bring the past and present together and connect China with the world? Mingyue Gorge lies at the most strategic and perilous pass of the ancient Shu roads. Within this narrow canyon just 2 kilometers long, 6 roads from different eras run side by side.
1: This is the first time I've learned about this area having so many diverse types of transportation and such a big country was able to stay united for such a long time. And part of the answer to that question is with the technology of these kinds of road systems and communication systems.
0: The Shu roads once sustained thriving trade. America, too, has its own historic trade routes.
3: Where I grew up, we had a section of the road called the National Road. It was in the state of Ohio. It was established before Ohio actually became

0: 呢，其实它是个自然环境和原住民文化，它和蜀道的共通点都应该是属于这种经济交流来促进文明之间的互动。可是蜀道呢，它有一点跟那其实不一样的地方，四川境内哈，我们举个例子，巴蜀时期它的茶叶、它的丝织品、它的蜀锦，它从这个道路运出去，它可能也会把中原地区所在的铁呀或者文化方式引进来，在整个蜀道的沿线，它可能会有一些类似于这个驿站，蜀道上面的文化交流，它其实是文化的互构，所以我们就会看到两种小径截然不同。但是我觉得费孝通先生有句话，我觉得我深以为然，就是美人之美，美美与共，天下大同。所以蜀道也好，腊旗子小道也好，应该都成为了世界著名的文化地标。
1: The Shu Roads and America's ancient trails are separated by the Pacific Ocean and by thousands of years. Different in form, different in story. Yet they answer the same question, what do roads mean to humanity? Connection, understanding, friendship. From ancient times to today, from China to America, roads have never been severed. They continue to stretch farther to meet anew.The event allowed Chinese and American scholars and youth to get to know each other while walking together and to grow closer through exchanges.
2: Exactly. The Shu Roads are not only historical transportation arteries, but also the roads of friendship connecting different civilizations. Well, that's all for today. I'm Xie Qing.
1: I'm Bei Bei. See you next time.
2: Goodbye.
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0: Welcome to Panda Wondering. I'm Xueqing.
1: Hi, everyone. I'm Beibei.
0: The three-day Dragon Boat Festival holiday has just ended. Beibei, did you get any weird nests over the break?
1: I wandered around the area surrounding Chengdu. Places like Mount Qingchun and Yuyangye are perfect for escaping the summer heat and enjoying the scenery by the water this time of year.
0: Moreover, the festive atmosphere for the Dragon Boat Festival this year was very strong everywhere. The Tianfu Dragon Boat Race in Xinjiang were bustling, while places like Pengzhou's ancient towns and the Sichuan Cuisine Museum offered immersive folk activities like making zongzi and sand sachets.
1: Exactly. Summer in Sichuan is always so relaxing, but if you are planning an island getaway for the upcoming summer vacation to enjoy the sea breeze and a change of pace, here's some good news.
0: Spring Airlines plans to officially resume direct flights from Chengdu Tianfu International Airport to Phuket, Thailand, starting July 1st, 2026.
1: Designed for summer vacations, family visits, and educational trips, this route is scheduled to operate until August 31st, with four flights a week, operating on Mondays, Wednesdays, Fridays, and Sundays.
0: In just a few hours, you can fly directly from the Line of Abundance to the Pearl of the Andaman Sea.
1: This indeed makes it much easier for Sichuan tourists to visit Southeast Asian islands. And beyond travel and good food, sports enthusiasts also have something to look forward to.
0: In 2026, the Chengdu Marathon celebrates its 10th year as one of China's most influential marathon events. It has long attracted runners from around the world with its top-notch race services, profound urban cultural heritage, and unique course scenery.
1: The most appealing part of the Chengdu Marathon lies in its classic route that connects Chengdu's past and present. Running all the way from the Jinsha site, the cradle of the ancient Shu civilization, to the modern prosperity of Jiaozi Park, runners can directly feel the city's pulse with their footsteps.
0: This year's race falls on Sunday, October the 25th. For those who want to experience Chengdu on the track, please know that registration will close at 6 p.m. on June the 24th. The clock is tracking. Don't miss this final chance.
1: Actually, whether it's breaking a sweat on the track or rediscovering your inner child at a theme park, both are great summer experiences. Xueqing, I heard you personally went to experience a magical summer carnival a few days ago.
0: That's right. On June 11th, Panda Wondering was invited to attend the first ever Pixar-themed summer carnival at Hong Kong Disneyland. In the park, and not only experience the Pixar Water Play Street Party, but also watch the Grand Fantastic Parade.
1: It sounds so vibrant. Take me to experience this magical moment right now.
2: Some say childhood never truly disappears. It simply lives on in stories. Waiting for the day, you find your way back to it.
3: Who will Bonnie love more, Ducky or me? 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
5: I'm in this
6: We're
5: one.
6: Part
5: I'm
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0: Today, I'm going to keep an appointment with many old friends that I haven't seen for a long time. Come with me together!
2: The moment you step into the park, you are immersed in a vibrant, high-energy summer vibe. 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
7: Enjoying the rest of your day here at Hong Kong Disneyland.
0: Friends, I have arrived at the Pixar theme park. Today I'm going to meet a lot of old friends. Let's go check it out.

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0: the Disney Friends Joe and Mates, you can discover the joy of animation art one stroke at a time, and even meet the Disney friends you've brought to life on the page, capturing a special moment that's uniquely yours.
1: This is my artwork. Are you expecting? Dum dum! This is my painting debut. I think it's perfect. What do you think?
0: Night Falls, the all-new Pixar Pal Spectacular makes its dazzling debut. The 8-minute extravaganza of light and imagery illuminates the night sky, immersing everyone in a magical moment woven from Pixar stories. Here, the magic goes beyond vibrant characters and spectacular parties.Through its heartwarming stories, Pixar preserves the innocence and courage of childhood. With the healing power of laughter, those stories transcend barriers of age and culture, bringing people from around the world together to connect, share a passion, and become friends.
2: I'm from Brazil.
3: I'm from the Philippines.
4: Yeah, I'm from Brazil.
3: I don't feel like I'm 40 because I feel like a child here.
4: You feeling like you are in the movies.
2: It's amazing to be here today.
5: To infinity and beyond.
1: Beside the daytime events, the 8-minute Pixar Pal Spectacular at dusk lights up the night sky, completely immersing everyone in the world of Pixar. This carnival runs until August 31st, so this summer, why not invite your family and friends to Hong Kong Disneyland and enjoy a playful Pixar summer?
6: It's not just about having fun. This visit vividly reflects how Sichuan and Hong Kong are building stronger ties. The two regions mutually promote their resources, bringing fresh Britons to cultural and tourism integration, a flagship initiative for both sides.
1: Such interactions are equally active in the field of intangible cultural heritage. As 2026 marks the 10th anniversary of China's Cultural and Natural Heritage Day, new ways are being explored to pass down and promote these timeless traditions.
6: On June the 10th, Chengdu International Studies University hosted a themed event, Nature and Culture in Harmony, Intangible Cultural Heritage Evolving with the Times.
1: The event specially featured well-known entertainer Pu Bajia, who has long been committed to preserving and promoting intangible cultural heritage. Through a public interest dialogue, he shared his practical experience and insights with faculty and students on helping traditional culture reach a wider audience.
6: We're here at Panda Wandering also took this opportunity to interview Pu Bajia and hear his insights on youth participation in inheritance of intangible cultural heritage and how to share these cultural treasures with the world.

0: Legends Rhyme。
1: 石猴对石虎，金银万万五，谁人识得破？卖尽成都赋。
0: It has circulated in Sichuan for over a century.But this is no ordinary rhyme. It is a treasure cipher hiding a fortune of epic proportions. Where did this rhyme originate? And where is the treasure today? Legend has it that in 1646, Zhang Xianzhong led a fleet of 1,000 boats filled with gold and silver southward, only to be ambushed at Jiangtou in Pengshan, Sichuan. In an instant, the skies darkened and smoke filled the air. Ship after ship, laden with treasure, capsized in the chaos. Chest after chest of gold and silver sank beneath the rushing waters.Over the centuries, this treasure cipher has drawn countless treasure hunters, each longing to uncover the mysterious riches. Yet no matter how hard they searched, the treasure remained nowhere to be found, an unsolved mystery that has endured for centuries.

是龙对是虎，黄金万万物。Did you know that a children's story from Sichuan may hold the secrets to a legendary treasure? It seems that after years of archaeological excavation, the secrets to this treasure have finally come to light. Now, what does this vast hoard of gold and silver actually look like? Come with me to find out. Let's go treasure hunting!

0: 话代表的是军权。嗯，
1: Through these dazzling gold and silver artifacts, we see not only the splendor of a flourishing dynasty, but also the daily life and culture of that era. In this way, distant history becomes vivid and tangible, allowing people from different countries and regions to better understand China's past, and through this, its culture and stories.
2: From folk tales to archaeological finds, the Jiangkou Sunken Silver Museum not only brings the story of Bashu culture to life in a more vivid way, but also helps the world appreciate the unique charm of Chinese history.
3: Uncovering the sleeping treasures beneath the river requires patience and passion, while exploring Sichuan's natural wonders also demands persistence and perseverance.
2: British runner Matt Ryan, 48, has lived in China for 25 years and teaches at Chengdu University of Technology. Over the past few years, he's developed a passion for trail running, competing in more than 100 races in just 3 years.
3: I heard that he also joined a trail running event at Mount Emei, training beforehand on Longquan Mountain. Next, let's step into his running road.

running is really any kind of running where you're off-road. So sometimes it's called cross-country running or off-road running, but usually trail running. And it's on smaller paths, and they can be forest roads or little tiny farm tracks or steps, but just not on the road. And it tends to be longer distances than running marathons, or I like to run longer distances than marathons. See different scenery, you see different parts of China. It's not like running in a city.

0: for my day job, I work at Chengdu University of Technology. I manage the international collaborative programs there. I've lived in China for 25 years nearly now, which is basically half my life. So I think my family have got used to me running every weekend. I think they'd be surprised if I was at home. I've been running for about 5 years, and then sort of more seriously in competitions for the last 3 or 4 years. I know that in the last 3 years, I've run more than 100 competitions.
1: Okay, so today we're at Longchuanshan, Yangtianwo. There's a 4 kilometer loop. We set off up here and come back down here behind us. There's a little bit of everything, so muddy trails, footpaths, road, some quite steep bits, some more gentle bits. Quite a fun 4 kilometer loop that we can run a few times for training. Quite a popular place here for runners.
2: What I really like doing the best is running longer distance races, but it's also quite good practice to sometimes run some shorter distance races, but a little bit faster. So I ran a 42 kilometer race really to practice running a little bit faster and to work on speed work.

breakfast. I'm going to have some oats because they're quite good for keeping the energy up throughout the day. It's a slow release sugar. So usually I eat something like oatmeal or something with, of course, like slow burning sugar that will last all day. So something like oats is good, or rice or something like that, where lots of carbohydrate. For this race, we've got quite a lot of required gear. So this is a thermal top, a long sleeve top

0: keep me warm with wool, some thermal trousers, and a first aid kit and a blanket, an emergency blanket. Hopefully I won't use any of this in the race, so I'm going to put it in a waterproof bag so it doesn't get covered in sweat.好，谢谢。
1: 把这个转进去。
0: 哎呀，没有。
1: 我给你打个勾啊。
0: 好，谢谢，谢谢，辛苦你了。
2: 安全完善，
0: 谢谢，谢谢。I would be happy maybe 5.5-6 hours, something like that, but it's very hard to predict.

0: just started to climb the hill now. Fortunately, it's not too hot yet this morning. I guess it'll get hot later.
1: To be honest, the problem I have is I'm used to running much longer distance races. And so on a longer distance race, when you get to an uphill section, you save energy for later. And so today I had to keep telling myself, oh no, it's only a short race, this uphill bit I have to run. So I think it's not so much about racing the other races, it's about challenging yourself and running as fast a time as you possibly can for yourself. Of course, everybody likes to finish in the highest position possible, but really it's about challenging yourself.

0: good. Well, you're both wearing race shirts. There we are.
1: Yeah, congratulations, Daddy. Okay. Well done, Daddy. Beautiful.
0: All right, I'll see you later. I'll get a train back fairly soon. See you this evening. I'm always satisfied. I don't mind whether it takes me 6 hours or whatever the closing time is, 11 hours. I'm always happy to finish. Merritt Sichuan's nice. We've got different sizes of hills. So we've got some really, really big hills like Erme, which is obviously very challenging to run up because it's all up steps the whole way, 3,000 meters. And or we've got sort of the rolling hills of Long Tran Shan where you run uphill 100 meters, downhill 100 meters. So there's lots of different trails to run in Sichuan. I think it's one of the nice things about it is how varied it is.
2: The footage captures his journey of constantly challenging himself in the mountains, shuttling through the peaks. Every step he takes truly measures the heartbeat of this land.
3: You're right, Shiting. On these runs, every mountain in Sichuan becomes part of his life's journey.
2: Whether it's the Pixar Summer Carnival, the passing down of intangible cultural heritage, the historical legend of the Sunken Sewer, or the trail runner's dialogue with the mountains, Sichuan always has endless fascinating stories to tell. Well, that's all for today. I'm Xueqing.
3: I'm Bebe. See you next time.
2: Goodbye.

0: nature.
1: Besides the language barrier, all other ways of access, in my view, are very easy to connect. And there's also another point. The Chinese doctors and nurses, they're very attentive. They're very open. And that's very important to me.
0: We are trying to convince and take some of the TCM entrepreneurs from Sichuan to Pakistan so that they can have joint ventures or cooperation with Pakistani entrepreneurs.
2: 火星任务已完成，全体返航。错误，一路超标，禁止起飞。科学减重计划已制定，请开始执行。